There's lots of things along the road I'd surely like to see. I'd like to lean into the wind and tell myself I'm free. But your softest whispers, louder than highways, call to me. So close your eyes, I'll be here in the morning. Close your eyes, I'll be here for a while.

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Close your crying eyes. 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I'll stay as long as the cuckoo wails and the lonesome blue jay cries. Close your eyes, I'll be here in the morning. Close your eyes, I'll be here for a while.

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4: 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It's pathetic.
5: 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Especially after the government has been in power for some time.
0: I like England just fine, but I ain't eating any of that beef.

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Honduras, Poland, a hundred years war. TV rerun invasion, death squad, Salvador. Afghanistan, meditation, old Chinese flu. Kick junk, what else?

It's the coffee blues. I like the same brand, Michael Howe. It's good till the last drop, just like it says on the can. I used to have a good cooking, a good Michael Howe. She moved away. Some said Memphis and some said Leland. But I found her, I wanted to cook me some good Michael Howe. I understand if I can get just a spoonful of Michael's house, it'll be much good as two or three cups of this other coffee. I've got

Here's the love in. Ain't Michael's house all right? Well, I've just got to have my love in.

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Good morning, baby. How you do this morning? Well, please, ma'am. Yes, loving. Just a loving spoonful makes things all right with a loving. When your baby gets mad and she won't do right, go to bed at night

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Snag it too. 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It's nothing but the truth. So cross your heart. Snag it too. You better stop

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Think about where my people go. You know my health is failing.

rest. Don't wanna be on top of your list. Monopoly and properly kissed.